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0: Every week, Cooper's Countdown is heard on great radio stations like this one. What do you got for us, Coop?
1: The date was October 5th, 1986. The Phantom of the Opera made its theater debut on the West End in London. Sid and Nancy hit the theaters, and I had just released Constrictor, and the charts looked like this. Starting off at number 5, Talking Heads gave us another big hit with another amazing music video for Wild Wild Life. At number 4, Eddie Money enlisted Ronnie Spector for the 80s anthem, Take Me Home Tonight. And I mean, if you can't hear her voice in that, you're something wrong. The number 3 slot goes to Stevie Winwood, who went back to his rock and roll roots for Freedom Overspill. At number 2, Rick Ocasek made another solo album after his time with the Cars and had a hit with Emotion in Motion. And the number 1 song on this day in 1986 was from a guy who worked at Polaroid until he made his home studio in his basement in Boston. Of course, it's Boston with Amanda.

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1: Hi, Alice. What do you think of the new rock bands like Dirty Honey, Youngblood, Fontaines D.C., and The Warning? Seems there's a lot of production and like electronic sounds in rock these days. Does that bother you? No, as long as it rocks. You know, we have a thing in rock and roll. We listen to a record and goes, does it dance? In other words, does it feel natural? Does it move? Does it build? Does it have dynamics? What's the melody? You know, I mean, we're pretty exclusive on what we really like. When something comes out that's really good, we go, wow, what was that? Because it has all those elements in it. Youngblood, good buddy, I went to his show and I could not believe how knocked out I was over his show. Unbelievable. And he came to Solid Rock and talked to the kids at Solid Rock. Dirty Honey, another great little rock and roll band. We played them on this show before. If you're in a little rock and roll band out there playing in garages and parties and bars, keep doing it. Because you never know when you're going to end up like one of these young bands that all of a sudden gets played on the radio. And the next thing you know, you're driving an Edsel. Well, if you want to tell me your favorite new rock bands, write to Alice at alicesattic.com. I'll be right back with birthday bashes, so stay right there.
0: There's more Alice after this.
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0: Do you share a birthday with Nikki Sixx, Elvis, Britney Spears, or Bono? 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
1: 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How about something from Steve Miller?

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6: You'll laugh, you'll cry, you'll headbang. 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
8: 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Alice Cooper back on your radio. Just keep me out of the sunlight, otherwise I'll melt into a puddle of flesh and guts. So, lots coming up this hour. You gotta live the 80s with our favorite German rockers. A tale from the attic about some of the charity work I've been a part of. And finally, some rock trivia on one of the biggest bands in rock. But now, let's hear this.
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0: The scent of Aquanet, the silky smooth feel of spandex, and a cassette cranked up on the Alpine in your Trans Am. 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
2: The Scorpions album, Love at First Sting, was released in 1984 and quickly became their most commercially successful in America. It was one of the first albums recorded wholly using digital technology, which some fans found too polished, while others recognized it as the clearest sound the band had ever captured. The album has three of the most recognizable Scorpion songs ever: Rock You Like a Hurricane, Big City Nights, and Still Loving You. Klaus Meine has said the intro to Still Love You was the piece he was most proud of. You know, when you're a hard rock band like the Scorpions, it really is a pit, something you can fall into sounding too perfect, because rock bands should not sound too perfect. Of course, the best example of that's the Rolling Stones. If you want to hear perfect, listen to Paul McCartney. So let's check it out. Still Loving You by the Scorpions.

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2: Tonight's tale takes us back to 1995. At that time, one of my closest friends was a man named Chuck Saval. Still is. Chuck and I played golf together regularly, went to the same church, and one afternoon, coming off the course, we were talking about the kids in Phoenix, the teenagers in the neighborhood around us who had nothing to do. We realized that a teenager's worst enemy is too much time on their hands. I personally watched a very awkward drug deal go down between two 16-year-old kids on bicycles. And I went, how does that kid not know he might be the best guitar player in town? And the other kid might be the best drummer. And that sparked the idea of, you know, if we got some guys together, we could put a thing together. We'll call it Solid Rock. And we'll open these teen centers where kids can come in and find their talent. They could, maybe they're an artist. Maybe they're a bass player. Maybe they're a drummer. Maybe they're a dancer. Maybe they're an artist. So we opened a full kind of artistic studio where they could come in and do anything they want. And now it's still open. We get 100 kids a day in there. We've got three open. I want to open another at least seven in Arizona. And it will be a place that I wish I had when I was a kid. It's very safe. It's a Christian nonprofit, but it's not a church. All we care about is that the kids are doing great and they're safe. All right? My wife, Cheryl, is a backbone of this thing. We established the Solid Rock Foundation back then. Now it's just Solid Rock. Well, if you are as solid as a rock, tell me all about it at alice@alicesattic.com. By the way, we have a couple of guitar players that came in, started from scratch, and are as good as anybody around. Rock trivia is coming up right after this quick break, so stay right there.
0: Alice will be right back with more rock and roll that doesn't suck.
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1: What inspired the title for the song Gold Dust Woman from Fleetwood Mac? The title came from a street where Stevie Nicks had lived in Phoenix, Gold Dust Avenue. Stevie has given us at least four different accounts of what the song is actually about, including cocaine, a bad relationship, groupie culture, and her own personal struggle to survive the music industry. And the take that made it onto Rumors was recorded at 4 a.m. after a long night of attempts, with her head wrapped in a black scarf and only her mouth exposed. Stevie lived probably a mile from me here in Phoenix. One of the truly cool rock chicks around. So let's hear Gold Dust Woman, Fleetwood Mac.

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4: 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But he does think you're worthy of listening to his show. Crank up the most talented man whose eye makeup is better than yours. The king of your kind. It's Alice's Attic with Alice Cooper.
5: You're back with the man who dresses in scary costumes and yells at people for a living, Alice Cooper. We've got a big hour ahead of us. We'll head to Atlanta for a live and kicking tune with Skynyrd. Then we'll get extra stupid on Hey Stupid. And we'll finish off with a movie music madness tune. But now, time for music.
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2: Tonight, we're heading back to 1976 at the Fox Theater in Atlanta. Lynyrd Skynyrd recorded a concert that would become their very first live album, One More from the Road.

By the 1970s, the Fox Theater was one of the premier rock concert venues in the South. Ronnie Van Zant understood the significance of recording there. The lineup on the album is the expanded Skynyrd with three guitarists, Gary Rossington, Alan Collins, and recently joined Stephen Gaines, who was only playing his third gig with the band. We didn't tour a lot with Skynyrd. We were on festivals with them, but I didn't really know all the guys in Skynyrd. But everybody dug them. I thought they were great. So let's hear the live version of Simple Man from Skynyrd's One More from the Road. They're road rats like we are.

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0: Now on Alice's Attic, a look at people that are strange and often dense, mindless, obtuse, vacuous. In other words, stupid.
1: Tonight we start in our favorite place, Florida, where a woman was arrested for practicing dentistry without a license. The woman got caught after using super glue to treat patients, which led to oral infections, severe pain, and structural damage to their mouths, and her behind bars. You can't put Gorilla Glue in somebody's mouth and say, it's okay, that'll be $5. Next up, Missouri, where a fugitive successfully evaded police by hiding behind a wall in his house, only to be caught after farting too loud. After hearing the fart, the police knocked down the wall and found the gassy man hiding there. And finally, a man strolled into New York City's 23rd Police Precinct, walked behind the glass, and calmly started filling up a bag with documents, handcuffs, walkie-talkies, and police uniforms. As he walked out, he was not surprisingly busted by the police. Maybe robbing a police department wasn't the smartest choice. Well, I've got

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1: The 2013 movie Pain and Gain was based on a true story about the Sun Gym Gang, a group of bodybuilders who committed kidnapping, extortion, torture, and murder in Miami in the 1990s. Mark Wahlberg and Dwayne The Rock Johnson star in this Michael Bay-directed action flick, and while the soundtrack is mostly an orchestral score, there is one exception, the Bon Jovi song Blaze of Glory. As you already know, the song was specifically written by John Bon Jovi for the movie Young Guns 2, at the request of his friend Emilio Estevez. But Michael Bay specifically requested this song to be used in a certain scene where the gang moves deeper into the criminal enterprise. Mark Wahlberg is great. The Rock is great. They don't do bad movies. So let's hear Blaze of Glory from Pain and Gain.

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0: Imitation is the sincerest form of flattery.
1: Either that,
0: or they just ran out of song ideas. 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
2: Back in 1993, when Richard Linklater was making the film Dazed and Confused, there was a $300,000 budget from the Universal to do the soundtrack. As Linklater specifically requested the Grand Funk song, We're an American Band, some of the music supervisors suggested the band Jackal, that they cover the song so it would appear in the movie instead. So Jackal went into the studio and recorded it, but Linklater shut down the idea and insisted on the original version. The cover finally saw the light of day when Jackal released their Choice Cuts compilation in 1998. Jackal, one of those bands that could have really gone a long way. So here's We're an American Band, as done by Jackal.

0: just needs a break, and so do you.
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0: And now, Alice's Attic with Alice Cooper presents more fun and freaky facts. 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
1: Are you ready to be educated by Alice Cooper? Here we go. There is an island in Japan that is populated only by bunnies. There is a bus in the UK that is powered by human poop. A German artist has 3D printed Vincent van Gogh's ear using his family's DNA. He doesn't know what to do with it. He's thinking about making cereal. A study from Harvard has found that having no friends can be almost as deadly as smoking. I understand that. Loneliness is a killer. And finally, the master whiskey distiller, Jack Daniel, died after kicking a safe and breaking his toe. Toe got infected and he died of blood poisoning because he kicked a safe. Well, it's time for a break while you think about all that, but I'll be right back with Rock Trivia after this.
0: Your teller of Detroit stories, Alice Cooper, will return after these messages.
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1: Which Skid Row demo song was the one that convinced Sebastian Bach to join the band? It was the track Youth Gone Wild. Bach was singing in a wedding when John Bon Jovi's parents were in attendance and introduced him to the band. Skid Row then signed away their debut album's publishing rights to a company owned by John Bon Jovi and Richie Sambora before the album was even recorded, which was not a smart move considering went on to sell 5 million copies. So here's Youth Gone Wild from Skid Row.

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2: Welcome to the deepest confines of the mind of Alice Cooper. It's a bit dusty up here, and oh, is it cluttered. There's a memory of hanging out with John Lennon and Anne Murray at LA's The Troubadour in 73. And over here is Alice's Cortez High School locker combination. And why is there a random recollection of pre-concert pickled herring in Oslo in 2017? But amidst the mélange, there's a wealth of rock and roll tidbits and knowledge that never fails to entertain and engage. So without further ado, here's your fastidious host. It's Alice's Attic with Alice Cooper.
3: You're back in the inner workings of Alice Cooper's brain, also known as Alice's Attic. Maybe you thought I was actually broadcasting from my attic. Who knows? Maybe I am. Well, we've got a lot coming up this hour, an attic classic from the world's first supergroup, then another of your insane emails, and finally, some rock trivia on one of the greatest of grunge. But now, let's get on with the music.
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1: In 1969, Eric Clapton, Stevie Winwood, Ginger Baker, and Rick Gretsch formed Blind Faith. It was the first band to be explicitly marketed as a supergroup. Clapton had just come out of Cream. He and Winwood began jamming informally when Ginger Baker knocked on the door. Shortly after, Rick Gretsch came in on bass, producer Jimmy Miller took them into the studio from February to June of that year. And the album they made was one of the greats of the era. The band played Hyde Park in London that summer, where Donovan joined them on stage, and then their American debut in Madison Square Garden, one U.S. tour, one album, and then they dissolved. And nobody's ever seen them again. They just dissolved. People suspect it was an alien thing, but there was like five puddles laying around. So here's Sea of Joy, Blind Faith.

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1: Hey, Coop, big fan of your music and your show. 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You look like you got a pretty solid swing. Any tips for someone who's been stuck at an 18 handicap forever? 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Well, if you need me to help you with your swing, drop me a line at alice@alicesattic.com. I'll be right back with some rock trivia on a grunge legend, so don't move.
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2: How did Chris Cornell get that underwater swirl sound of the guitar on the Soundgarden song Black Hole Sun? I happen to know how he did that. To achieve the signature sound, Cornell ran his guitar through a Leslie speaker cabinet. It's a mechanical device with a rotating horn usually used for Hammond organs. The song sounds dreamlike, trippy, disorienting due to the deliberate production trick. It's the same psychedelic studio trick used by the Beatles on the track Tomorrow Never Knows. So, let's hear it.

0: Alice will be back tomorrow at his usual time. 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
1: A lasting memory of man-made spectacle that spreads as far as the eye can see.
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1: I do like, though, she will whine about the homework. That part's fun, where she's always like, oh, when am I ever going to need this in real life? I'm like, probably at work. She's like, really? Algebra? I'm like, algebra? No. But doing unfulfilling work assigned to you by a person you don't like? Yeah, probably every time.
2: Start practicing now.
1: Get used to it. Those friends that are like talk nice to your face and talk crap behind your back, that's HR. Get used to that too.
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1: Dear Allie, I slipped up and I cheated on my husband with someone at work.
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2: Slipped up. 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
1: Hello? Has anyone seen my music? Oh, there it is.
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1: Do any dating at all? 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
2: 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I'm a big fan of casually dating. 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Do you guys know what I'm talking about?
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2: And man, the older I get, the more they are all over my key demographic. 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And there might be a few listening. 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
1: We have green lights right across the board. 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
1: I'm a single guy. The only time it bothers me is when I have a new hobby and I have to fill out an emergency contact form. Is there anything worse than something bad happening? Is something bad happening? And then someone going, hey, he's hurt. Call his mom.
2: Jim Flanagan is our guest. Actually, and a friend of yours is in the studio. Michael Palasek is right
1: Huge
2: over there.
1: Huge Michael Palasek fan. Hey, buddy, how are you?
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1: So good, I'll call you later to see how this went.
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0: similar to these dynamite sticks, and the name stuck.
1: So a taco is essentially an explosive.
0: Yeah.
1: And of course, I think anyone can write a joke here involving the effects of tacos. Just fun.
2: It is fun.
1: Today, National Taco
2: Day. It's not fascinating, but it's fun.
0: Americans.
1: You don't think it's interesting that it was that the taco, when you look at it, it's supposed to be
2: a stick of dynamite?
1: An explosive.
2: Mm-mm. Or a cigar, shaped like a cigar.
0: You know what? It would be fun if we knew what you thought was interesting.
2: Oh, come on. You're not defending
0: no,
2: this.
0: No, I'm just saying.
2: Psychotic.
0: You poo-poo everything. I would be curious to know what you...
2: Do I poo-poo everything?
0: Kind of, yeah.
1: I mean, Taco Tuesday has been around for just a while. It's great. We do it at our house every Tuesday. It's taco night.
0: Yeah, us too.
1: Kind of a fun thing.
2: So that's okay? You can... That's...
1: Yeah, I wouldn't mind perhaps if we talked to someone in the taco business. Yeah. By the way, flour or corn?
0: It depends on the filling.
1: Okay.
0: Yeah, I'll switch it up.
1: But I wonder if on Mondays, if they sell more tortillas... Nationally, if there's kind of a the calendar of tortilla sales,
2: I go flour, and I've been criticized for flour tortillas for everything.
1: Your thoughts on a crispy taco?
2: I'll have a crispy taco.
3: No,
2: I don't mind that. No crispy taco.
0: No.
1: Never. You like the soft tacos? Do you?
3: I like the corn, like just the asada with cilantro and onion.
0: Yeah, I'm with you. That's good.
1: Now, but so today is National Taco Day, a Tuesday. Tomorrow is National Look for the Shredded Lettuce in Your Car Seat Day.
4: That's very funny.
1: Oh. You ever notice that?
4: Oh, yeah.
0: Yeah.
2: Well, no, they fool you. You can eat a sausage burrito from McDonald's in your car. That's about it. You can't eat a taco, a soft taco or a hard taco in your car.
1: You get a hard taco in your car, you're picking up shredded lettuce and probably crunches.
4: Oh, yeah.
1: But there's something about that crunch that's delightful.
0: I like it. Yeah, I need it.
4: Yeah, I'm with you on that. I like it.
1: So today, once again, a National Taco Day. Maybe do something nice with your girlfriend there, Jeffy, and maybe get a good look at that taco tonight.
3: Yeah, sounds good to me. Let's wake her up.
4: Look at it.
3: Yeah.
1: That's vertical taco night. That's a different thing.
2: Well, now that is fascinating. That is interesting.
1: Now, how about this? Do you ever eat a nice breakfast taco?
2: Well, yeah, I just said sausage burrito.
1: But they have the breakfast burrito. That's not
2: badass.
1: A taco.
2: Huh?
1: It's not a taco. It's a burrito.
2: But it still looks like a stick of dynamite.
0: Yeah, no, there's a place near me that makes tacos. They make breakfast tacos. Yeah, not just burritos.
1: Oh, nice.
0: They're great.
3: Eggs, I had
0: eggs. Yeah, egg, sausage, cheese, peppers.
3: I had a brisket breakfast taco from Wally's.
0: Ooh.
3: That's good. That's a good $3 right there.
2: Well, yeah, it all depends on the brisket.
0: Wally's or Wawa's?
3: Wally's.
0: Oh, what's Wally's?
3: It's like a Bucky's.
0: Oh, nice.
3: Only
0: okay.
3: Like one step down.
0: Nice.
2: So, you can get bad brisket. Here's Taco Bell.
1: Wow.
2: Yeah, that's not it.
1: I have a question.
0: Yes, it is. Yeah, it's exactly what you said.
2: That's not the jingle I remember.
1: That one, by the way, don't you think you'd want to go with something with a slight Mexican feel?
0: No. That's what you would do. That's not what other people would do.
1: Well, let's be honest.
2: Tell them, Tom.
1: I don't know if the source of this is it's of Mexican heritage. Be proud of it. That thing sounds like some bad high school band from the 60s. They're about to do Louie with trombones.
2: Amphetamine drawers. Boom, boom, boom, boom. Yeah.
1: That is a terrible jingle.
2: It's not good.
1: People can't stand their own.
0: We didn't even get to the end of it to hear if it ding, ding, ding.
4: Is there a ding, ding at the end there?
0: No, there's no ding, ding, ding. Never mind.
2: There you go.
0: Yeah, but it's possible you're not remembering correctly.
2: Or it's possible I'm remembering exactly what I remember.
1: There may have been various iterations of the Taco Bell jingle.
2: When I hear it, I'll go, that's it. And you'll all be stupid. Okay?
1: Okay. Well,
2: stupid.
1: Let's move forward here. And I just wanted to let everybody know it is National Taco Day. Once again, the taco named after explosives.
2: This is why you did.
1: I mean, I just think that there's a certain almost irony that heavily bean-infused tacos
2: can lead to. Do you find it a personal victory that whenever I hear the term explosive in my brain, diarrhea follows, and you've caused
0: us,
2: that.
0: Yeah.
2: All of us.
4: Yep, it's all you, Tom.
2: That's a personal victory.
1: Nothing worse than

0: explosive diarrhea on the honeymoon, I always say.
1: Mm.
2: And there's nothing worse than somebody breaking into your house,
0: oh, that's
2: Tom.
0: True. I believe
2: that's right. 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And when you order, please write The Bob and Tom Show in the checkout survey. It lets them know we sent you, and it does help support our show. Thank you very much. Simply Safe. Ahead of crime in real time.
0: Thank you very much, Simply Safe. Real quick, did you notice that maybe you read the part that Americans eat an estimated 4.5 billion tacos a year?
2: That seems like a lot.
0: Yeah, and it's my understanding 3 billion of them are eaten over a sink by guys watching sports.
2: You were way ahead on this eating over the sink as a restaurant chain.
0: Yeah, I wanted to do a restaurant chain for divorced guys.
2: Yeah.
0: They'd walk in, they'd get their own sink.
1: There you go.
2: Just stand there.
0: I think it would actually work.
1: Easy to clean up.
0: Yeah. Do you ever eat over the sink?
1: Oh, yeah, all
0: okay.
1: the time.
0: Okay,
1: yeah.
0: good.
2: You know, a lot of people say air conditioning changed our country. Paper plates. That changed our country. Damn
0: really?
2: Right. Look it up.
0: Okay. Coming up, actually, we have some highly educational things involving your mail.
2: Actually, and the Let's Insult Chick, the emails have continued.
1: You remembered.
2: You remembered yesterday about...
0: And we have a fine letter about yesterday's letter about...
2: Jumpaline versus a trampoline.
0: If you missed that, I don't care. I know you may be busy right now, but please come back because the Jumpaline letter is my favorite letter of the year.
2: Oh, yeah.
0: We're going to return, I hope you can too, to the O'Reilly Auto Parts Studios. 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
10: Hi, I'm Elton John. 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
14: I don't like it when mom and dad fight.
13: There's Pat Godwin.
15: Hi, Shane.
13: It was not. That was a spat. That wasn't a real fight. Okay. There's Jeff Oskey.
16: Hey, man.
13: There's Ace Cosby.
17: Hello.
13: Hello, honey. How are you doing?
18: Were we fighting or wasn't even paying attention?
14: No, but my favorite quote from the whole interaction was Tom going, somebody get a dictionary and show Chick the definition of empathy.
18: Sorry.
13: You might be accurate. I might be.
18: That's the problem with AI, you know. They say AI, no empathy.
13: Hard.
14: Oh.
18: I'm serious.
14: That's what it's lacking.
18: Among many other things.
14: Right.
18: Yes. But that's very serious.
14: Wow. Okay.
18: Yeah. It doesn't know the difference. Well, I don't want to go into it. It's pretty grim and dark.
13: The original Taco Bell jingle that I heard as a child.
19: Come to Taco Bell.
15: Yeah. You were right.
18: Yeah, but I mean,
13: I thought it was ding, ding, ding.
18: Again, why aren't they celebrating its Mexican origins? I don't understand it.
13: You will be happy with.

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8: 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It's Jess Hooker.
9: Hello.
8: Hello. There's Pat Godwin.
10: Hey, Chick.
8: Hey, man. There's Jeff Oskey.
11: Yes, sir.
8: Yes, sir. There's Ace Cosby.
12: Hello.
8: Hello. And hello, Tom.
13: Got a couple things I got to get to here. We were talking about the used car lot, wavy arm guy that blows, whatever that is. You know what I'm talking about?
9: Yeah.
8: The wavy arm guy.
13: Apparently on Family Guy, it's referred to, according to this letter, as the wacky, wavy, arm-flailing, inflatable tube man. We talked a little bit about the history of the tube man, but I was wondering if there was a Halloween one. Oh, yes.
9: There is.
13: There's a Halloween skeleton one. There's a Halloween ghost one. And then, as you suggested, there is a Halloween Frankenstein-like monster.
9: Can I get one for here?
8: Pull the trigger.
13: They're very nice.
8: Go. Go.
13: But
9: now. You can get 6 feet or 20 feet.
8: 20! Go!
10: Gotta go 20.
8: Whole hog, baby. Okay.
13: Well, 20 feet is used car lot.
8: Here's the thing. No, here's the thing. If you get the 6 foot, you're always going to want the 20 foot. Yeah. I'm just telling you.
9: Well, there's also 10, 14, and 18. We have options.
8: 20. Go whole hog.
9: Okay.
13: Now, does that come with the blowing device?
9: It does.
8: No, you have to sit out there with a straw.
13: No, I just got suckered into buying something, and then when I got it, it didn't have the coupler device. I was so pissed. But that's neither here nor there. Let's move forward here with our letters. Chick McGee, do you have one over there?
8: Dear Bob and Tom Show, my name is Dennis. Hello, Dennis. Tom, we haven't had an update on Bernie the puppy yet. How much does he weigh?
13: Oh, wow.
8: Love your show.
13: He's at the vet this morning. I'll ask her what.
8: What's he doing? That's not spay type.
13: No. Bernie's getting his last set of shots today. Mm. Because he's a good little doggy.
9: Aw.
13: And he's learned to sit. I'm very pleased.
11: Has he gone in the doghouse?
13: Not yet.
8: And is the doghouse still in your house?
13: I still have the doghouse.
8: Is it in the house?
13: It's currently in the garage.
8: Okay.
13: Yeah. But I got to get it back out for him.
8: Did you happen to ask Bernie if he was anti-vax or not before he got Vaccinations?
13: Actually, no. He was wearing a T-shirt that said RFK Jr. has killed more people than Sirhan Sirhan.
8: I'm just telling you.
13: So apparently he's very pro-vaccination. I don't know.

0: Yes.
1: Yeah. In other words, the bagel doesn't have the bagel has a giant hole in it.
2: Yes.
1: The Jerusalem bagel. That's got a floor
2: has a
1: on
2: bottom. It.
1: It
2: does.
1: A floor.
2: Mm-hmm.
1: But boy, does that look delicious.
3: A Jerusalem bagel has a hole in it for the egg?
2: Yes.
1: Huh. It's just imagine if you took a bagel and stretched it out.
3: Right.
1: But it's a little bit thinner, the one I had. I don't know what the.
3: But the hole's still circular.
2: No,
1: it's not. No, oblong. It's oblong.
3: It's oblong as
1: yeah.
3: well.
1: Yeah. Well, well, imagine taking a bagel and going, Mart, like that.
3: That seems like a ring. a bagel ring.
1: I feel like I'm, you know, I could get more feedback of a positive picture from my dog, the dumb one. We're going to come right back.
3: How can I not take that personally?
1: With Pat Godwin at the keyboard and a delightful story.
3: And Pat Godwin's hairdo coming up.
1: Oh, good. And it is coming up.
4: I think I've toned it down a little.
1: Very poofy. we're in the O'Reilly Auto Parts studios. Hope you can come back here with us. 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
11: Hi.
10: There's Pat Godwin.
12: Hello.
10: We need to see Pat's hair here, Tom, quickly.
12: Okay.
10: We can't forget again. There's Jeff Oske.
13: Hey, friend.
10: All right. There's Ace Cosby.
14: Howdy.
10: Howdy do. I'm Chick. Hello, Tom. Let's take a look at Pat's hair. I don't know why it's this way today, but
12: It needs to be cut every month, and I'm about a month and a half in.
10: This is what it does.
12: It's a little.
15: There you go.
10: Yeah, yeah.
15: Well, you look like you should be conducting an orchestra.
10: You do
15: with Bugs Bunny. Remember that one?
10: Oh,
15: Bugs,
10: yeah.
15: Bugs has his ears tucked up. God, is that funny?
10: Leopold.
12: Go ahead, Jess. What are you going to say?
10: Leopold.
11: No, I mean, it's actually the headphones have done you some favors in the last hour, because when we were in there before the show started.
15: Yeah, you walked in. It was all puffy. It was great. Yeah, but I wish I had that much on top.
10: Just a mess.
15: Now, I got another letter here. Before we get to it, though, I just thought of something. We were talking about car keys.
10: Your car key update. Yes, yes.
15: This is important.
10: I'm sure it is.
15: I don't know. Do most cars have these fob gizmos?
11: Yes.
10: I think so. I think our whole world is fobs now.
15: So that means there's less keying of cars. So there's a positive there.
10: Huh.
15: You ever get your car keyed?
10: I have not, but thanks for bringing that topic up and putting it out there.
15: I'm just saying, I'm looking at the life as usual with a positive attitude.
10: Because, you know, there are some listeners, and I heard you guys talking about this off the air, about what listeners say to you when they see you in the wild. And say,
11: yeah.
10: You know the favorite thing that people say to me when they see me?
15: Uh-huh.
11: I can guess.
10: Hey, chick, F you. That's the favorite thing. They love saying that. I don't know why, but that's what they say.
15: Are they referees in the NFL?

0: in relation to Ryan Gosling?
1: You got me.
0: Am I muddying the water?
1: Yeah. Okay. he's a grown ass man, as they say. And there's a nice photograph. Do we have the photograph of Michael and his the biological son?
0: He looks like somebody. He looks like...
2: He does.
3: Yeah,
2: he does.
0: You know what I mean?
4: Comedian.
2: He looks
0: Bill
2: like...
0: Bill Engvall. Right?
1: Wow.
3: Yeah.
1: He looks like a slightly heavier Bill Engvall.
0: Well,
1: You are dead on.
0: You haven't seen Bill lately. Bill Engvall. Yeah.
1: Absolutely. It's a good story. I mean, and I'm glad it kind of seems to have a happy ending. And I kind of wonder if the guy has Michael's incredible singing voice. But, Pat, you have a little tribute, I believe, to this event.
5: You don't know me, but I'm your father.
1: Thank you very much.
4: 3 seconds stops.
0: Thank you very much.
2: It's good.
1: Very good, Pat. Now, coming up in sports.
0: Monday night football game, Falcons win. They're a juggernaut. Put them in the Super Bowl. Major League Baseball playoffs, we'll have an update. And... world record, from the world record desk, I don't know anymore, I really.
1: This is a great world record.
0: Yeah.
1: It's been in place for, what, 15 years or something?
0: Something like that.
1: Yeah, Guinness is celebrating the anniversary of a great world record involving a lady. I think you'll like it very much, Ms. Hooker.
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1: Thank you very much, Prize Picks. Oh, by the way, the Mr. Gosling is 59 years old now, by the way.
2: Wow.
1: And his Michael McDonald's 14 years older. Now, coming up, we have more stuff from Pat Godwin over there at the music desk. And we'll also hear from Kostaki Economopoulos with our NFL update. He'll be in a good mood because he is a fan of the Atlanta Falcons. Also, interesting things in the world of news. We have an interesting world record, of course, but the oldest men in the world and Sasquatch. Did I get it right?
0: Sasquatch.
1: Sasquatch.
0: Sasquatch. There's nothing you do that sounds more pretentious than you saying Sasquatch.
2: I know, but I love it.
1: This is the East Coast.
0: Stop. Just stop it. You're a regular guy.
1: The Sasquatch.
0: Why do you do this?
1: The Sasquatch family.
0: People should like you. Okay. I don't know why they don't.
1: That's all right. We are in the O'Reilly Auto Parts studios. 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
1: Yeah.
0: Yeah. I don't know who won it, but slightly different. Thank you very much. Well, coming up in sports, we have a couple of world records.
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7: 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We're in the O'Reilly Auto Parts Studios. 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
8: Hi.
7: She's at the Incogni News Desk. There's Pat Godwin.
9: Hello.
7: Hello, indeed. There's Jeff Hoske.
10: Hey, man.
7: Hey, man. There's Ace Consby.
11: Hello.
7: I'm Chicken. Hello, Tom.
12: Hello, Chick McGee. We've posted some photographs of Chick holding this beautiful helmet that was gifted to him by Justin, was it?
8: Justin, yeah.
7: Officially, Justin Stange, Stange. Thank you, Justin, so much.
12: It is beautiful.
7: I really do appreciate it.
12: Check out those photographs.
7: Yes.
12: Now, we were in the middle of a Chick McGee Sports broadcast.
7: I'm just continuing to get misty over Justin and sending me this helmet. We're back on the air?
12: It is really nice.
7: Wait a minute. Hang on a second.
13: Stupid world record.
7: The world's oldest and second oldest men exchanged well wishes on their shared birthday yesterday, October 5th. Brazilian man, you want to give it a shot?
12: He's the world's oldest man. Is he the oldest one or the second oldest?
7: He's the oldest. Oahu Marinho Neto.
12: That's as good as I could do, certainly.
7: And Australia's Ken Weeks, Oahu, J-O-A-O, he turned 114, and Australia's Ken Weeks turned 113. They marked the occasion by sending homemade birthday signs to each other.
12: Bet it was a big font.
7: Yeah. Boy, what would your vision be when you get to be 100, huh?
12: My God, do we have a picture of these two?
8: Oh, goodness.
7: Okay,
12: the guy on the left.
7: Okay.
12: Okay.
7: Neither one of those guys are alive. Come on.
8: Yeah.
10: Oh, my gosh. The guy on the left, his ear is bigger than the other man's head.
8: Look how big his ear is.
10: Oh, my gosh.
12: Wow, that is a...
8: That's...
14: They look like they're dressed,
12: that's freakish.
14: Dressed and propped up a little bit.
10: They're propped.
8: This is a Weekend at Bernie's situation.
7: Oh, Guinness World Records confirm that Neto and Weeks, born exactly 1 year apart, are the current oldest and second oldest men in the world.
12: Both running for office, interestingly.
7: Yeah.
12: Here in the USA.
7: Yeah. Neto, by the way.
8: They're qualified.
7: Neto is now the 9th oldest man of all time, being one of only 9 to ever turn 114.
12: Not to be confused with my friend Bob Nedelicki, whose nickname is Neto.
7: The title of oldest man ever belonged to Yuriman Kimura of Japan. Well, I thought it was older than this. He lived to the age of 116 years, 54 days.
8: Oh, I would have said like 120.
7: Absolutely.
8: Yeah.
7: 120, 121.
8: The oldest guy? Yeah.

0: 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Please join us again right here. We'll be back in a couple of minutes. 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
3: Good Tuesday morning. I'm Jeff Rowland at the Shoals Insider News Desk. Here's what's trending this hour in Shoals area news. Colbert County Schools Assistant Superintendent Taylor Leathers announced on Monday that Eli Fuller has been served with a termination notice. According to a prepared release, Leathers said Fuller had received a written notice recommending the termination of his teaching contract and employment following his arrest on Monday, September 28, for electronic solicitation and sexual abuse charge. Colbert County Sheriff Eric Ballantyne reminded the public that if you know someone or you have been a victim of Eli Fuller, to please contact investigators at the Sheriff's Department at 256-383-0741. Sheriff Ballantyne said this is an ongoing investigation. Fuller remains free on a $105,000 property bond. Just a reminder, the road that goes over Wilson Dam has closed again, this time for approximately 6 months. According to the Tennessee Valley Authority, the road will close while crews replace the chains on all 49 spillway gates at the dam. Many motorists have become frustrated at the repeated closures. TVA officials say the construction schedule is weather dependent and could potentially be extended. You're up to date, and that's what's trending this hour in Shoals Area News. I'm Jeff Rowland at the Shoals Insider News Desk, your news authority.
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7: Hi.
6: She's at the Incogni News Desk. There's Pat Godwin.
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6: Ace Cosby.
10: Hey.
6: I'm Chick, and hello, Tom.
11: We were talking about, before we get to Kostaki, real quick, we were talking about, can we get him tuned in? Maybe he can enjoy this as well. There he is. Hey, Kostaki. I see you've got your Falcons gear on. A big win last night. Congratulations. We'll get right back to you in a second. We were talking about the world record for the 100-meter dash in high heels. And Miss Hooker pointed out that you have several pairs of high-heeled sneakers.
7: I do, yeah.
11: But you're not aware of the famous song.
7: No, I don't know about the song.
6: It's a song. It's not a famous song.
11: Are you aware of the song by Tommy Tucker, Kostaki? High-heeled sneakers?
12: No, I don't think so.
11: I'm going to play it, see if you recognize a little bit of this.
13: Put on your red dress, baby. Lord, we going out tonight.
11: It's great.
7: I love it.
12: Wow.
11: It gets better.
13: Put on your
6: it would have to.
11: They're going to be going out tonight.
14: When does the better part start?
6: Well, where's the high-heeled sneakers?
8: I think it's right now.
11: Not yet.
13: In case some fool might want to find.
8: Must be in the second verse.
7: I love.
11: We'll get to the high-heeled sneakers part.
6: Oh, no.
8: We didn't get to
11: you want to get the high-heeled sneakers in?
6: Well.
8: The reason why you played it.
11: There you go. Wear your wig hat.
13: Wear your wig hat on your head.
11: Do you have a wig hat?
7: I don't have a wig hat. I have some clip-in bangs. When I don't have bangs, I can clip in some bangs.
11: Wow.
7: Yeah.
11: That's cool.
7: Yeah.
11: I'm wear your wig hat on your head. Isn't that great? Kostaki, I just had to squeeze that in. Kostaki Economopoulos joins us from Los Angeles, California. He is our NFL correspondent, and he is also the proprietor of All Pro Lines, where you can participate, add a joke or two to the world of the NFL. Kostaki, I was saying earlier, as Chick pointed out, we had our first lesson in lip reading Thursday evening. But over the weekend also, more lip reading for NFL viewers.
12: Mm-hmm.
9: Oh, yeah, that's right. We had a few stories.

0: But the Falcons had their fourth string quarterback playing in the second game of the season this year. Got ugly in a hurry. Rams beat the Eagles. Philly went 0-12 on third down. This weekend, vegans at barbecues had more conversions. On Sunday, Jehovah's Witnesses had more converts. The metric system converted more Americans. Mike Pence converted more gays. More people in Mississippi just embraced Celsius.
1: All right.
0: 0-12. See, that's not very
2: converting. That was very funny.
0: Yeah, it's very, I enjoyed that very much. Of conversion.
2: I was hoping you'd get the gay one in there.
0: Josh Allen now holds the record for touchdowns scored by a Buffalo Bill, but on murders, he still trails O.J. Simpson.
3: Oh, sure.
0: Okay. He's two back.
1: Two back, yeah.
0: Travis Kelce is now seventh all-time in NFL catches, and he also passed Tom Brady to become number one in being out-earned by his wife. Right? Yeah. She's crushing him.
4: Oh, yeah.
0: Yeah, big. Much, much bigger earner. Coaches always covering their mouths with the play sheet. What's the scariest thing for an offensive genius? Is it the 300-pound monsters trying to kill the quarterback? No. Is the smartest, fastest defensive back? No. It's the lip readers out there. That's the scariest thing. Yeah. You can hide the playbooks. You can encrypt the headsets. But what about Marley Matlin up in the stands with binoculars? That's who's bringing this machine down. I don't understand. Cousins looking good means one thing in Las Vegas and a totally different thing in South Georgia. Right?
4: Cousins looking good.
0: In Vegas, it means bet on the Raiders. In Georgia, it means the wedding's back on. Cousins looking good. Lamar Jackson left the stadium in a walking boot. Aren't all boots walking boots?
2: Oh, good point, Cassandra.
0: Yeah. It's a weird expression. Hopefully, he'll get upgraded to running boot here soon. Ideally, by Sunday, he's back in the scrambling boot. The Buccaneers are 0-4. This is different. Usually Floridians are sad because the HOA found out about the alligator.
1: Yeah.
0: Mike Vrabel flagged for unsportsmanlike conduct, and this time by the ref, not his wife.
1: Oh, yeah, that's not gone away yet. Yeah. No. Yeah.
0: I'm astounded that a guy who wears vests every day can get laid at all. He's in trouble somehow.
1: That's his look.
0: Getting
1: yeah.
0: laid too much. No. Maybe his wife buys him the vest because it's the only thing she can do to slow him down. Niners owner Jed York agreed to pay $140 for sex. Now he's fined $500,000. You see, women always end up costing more than you think.
4: Oh, that's the truth.
0: Usually if you pay $500,000 for sex, it's because you had two divorces. That's
1: funny stuff, Kostaki.
2: Now, well, wrap it up, our Greek friend. What have you got?
0: All right, let's see. This could be the closer. Where we go? The Vikings. The Vikings are 4-0. That's crazy, right? They're like Ron Jeremy, only successful because of their impressive D. Good night, everybody.
2: Thank you very much.
1: Big time D.
2: Kostaki, you on the road?
0: Yes, sir. A very memorable road weekend for me. This Thursday, a couple days, I'm doing Farmington, New Mexico. And then Friday and Saturday, Albuquerque, working for the first time in 20 years with a young lady named Caroline Ray.
2: She's your ex. I love Caroline.
3: Wow.
2: I've seen
0: She's
2: both
0: my
2: you
0: baby
2: guys.
0: Mama.
2: I've seen both you guys doing your stand-up. Both terrific shows, so it'll be a double dose of great comedy.
1: I, for one, think it's about time you two kids got back together. That's all there is to it. You let me know how that goes.
0: No one's thought that for even a second.
1: I'm right here, and I'm someone. I thought it.
0: Nope. We do have a kid in college together, and we need some money, so we're going on the
1: road. There you go.
2: That's this weekend in Albuquerque at Quezada's Comedy Club. Is that the name of it?
0: Quezada's. Michael Quezada is a longtime comic who was on Breaking Bad and is a big star in New Mexico. And he has a comedy club now.
2: That does sound like something that would be served at a Mexican restaurant.
0: Yes, I'll have the quesadillas.

0: A little Quesada with extra laughs. And then I know you're going to be in Hillsdale, Michigan, Niles, Michigan, and Kalamazoo coming up November 5, 6, 7, and 8 for some great live stuff with Kostaki. So thanks, Kostaki.
1: The Super Bowl in L.A. in February with the Atlanta Falcons.
0: Oh, okay. He's got his jersey on.
2: Why not?
0: Thank you very much, Kostaki Economopoulos.
1: That
0: does remind me, we got our Pigskin Picks competition up and running. Each week, a winner of a $500 gift card from Steven Singer Jewelers. Week 5 begins Thursday night. Go to bobandtom.com and root around. Have some fun. And go to the contest page and enter. Just pick the winners in the NFL. You could be like Nick Britton, who was our Week 3 winner. We'll have our Week 4.
2: Nicky!
0: We'll have our Week 4 winner either today or tomorrow and let you know. But get your picks in before Thursday. Have some fun. 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
17: Hello.
16: There's Pat Godwin.
18: Hey, Chick.
16: Hello. There's Jeff Hoskay.
19: Hello.
16: There's Ace Cosby.
20: Howdy.
16: I'm Chick, and hello, Tom. What's going on over there?
21: Hello, Chick McGee. Well, we were talking about that world record.
16: Yeah, running in high heels.
21: Running in high heels.
16: 100 meters.
21: Miss Hooker was explaining that she actually has high-heeled sneakers, which I think is... How many pairs of those babies you got?
17: Well, probably 8 or 9.
21: Wow.
17: Eight or nine pairs. Not bad.
21: Are those made by the traditional sneaker companies? Like an Adidas?
17: Nike is the one that I have. Yeah.
16: You heard of Nike?
17: Nike, of course, Sky High. Yeah.
21: Yeah.
17: Yes.
21: Do we have any update on the Caitlin Clark 1 Nike sneaker?
16: What do you mean? What sort of update would you like? Because they're sold out and we're awaiting them to be restocked.
17: Okay.
16: What are you thinking?
17: Did you get a pair or two?
21: Not yet.
16: There's the problem.
21: I have two young girls. I'd like to outfit, but I was playing this classic song from Tommy Tucker.
16: Hello, welcome to obscurity.
21: This was a huge hit.
16: No, it wasn't.
21: Wear your wig hat on your head.
17: I really like it.
21: It's a great song.
16: It's badass, but it wasn't a hit. It was too good to be a hit.
21: Here's the best part right here. Hang on.
16: What other choice do I have?
21: Here we go. Here it comes right here. Oh, later on he goes, I'm pretty sure you're going to knock him dead. What a great song. What a great sentiment that he's taking out his lady with her wig hat on and her high-heeled sneakers.

0: and misappropriation of funds at his car wash.
1: At his car wash?
0: At his car wash.
1: What was he doing sexual at the car wash?
0: I don't know. Maybe he... There are ladies...
2: Using that foamy brush.
0: Haven't we heard that
1: Christy says this.
0: Yes, Christy likes is turned on by the car wash. Remember this?
3: Well, I imagine there's been some...
1: Yeah.
3: Some prank in which the idea is to have a... have an intimate relationship of some sort.
2: Yeah, you got a minute or two.
3: And finish it.
2: And knock one off.
0: And be able to finish it before you get out of the car wash?
3: Yeah, that kind of a crude.
1: At least cop a feel.
2: Maybe back when you're 20.
0: Where'd I put my car wash coupon, honey? Let me see. Let me root around in there, see if I can. The term root around in there. That should be on a T-shirt.
3: Coming up. We have today, and what else have you got coming up over there?
1: We have, like I said, a lot of animal news. We have an unusual traffic stop, and bears.
3: More bears.
1: Yeah.
3: They're everywhere.
1: Yeah.
0: There are more bears than people.
3: Right now, I want to talk about money once again. Inflation's getting a little bit serious out there. You may have noticed you walk into the grocery store and you walk out and go, I just spent $50 and I've got one bag. What is happening? What used to cost $20 is now $50, it seems. 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
3: Good Tuesday morning. I'm Jeff Rowland at the Shoals Insider News Desk. Here's what's trending this hour in Shoals area news. Colbert County Schools Assistant Superintendent Taylor Leathers announced on Monday that Eli Fuller has been served with a termination notice. According to a prepared release, Leathers said Fuller had received a written notice recommending the termination of his teaching contract and employment following his arrest on Monday, September 28, for electronic solicitation and sexual abuse charge. Colbert County Sheriff Eric Ballantyne reminded the public that if you know someone or you have been a victim of Eli Fuller, to please contact investigators at the Sheriff's Department at 256-383-0741. Sheriff Ballantyne said this is an ongoing investigation. Fuller remains free on a $105,000 property bond. Just a reminder, the road that goes over Wilson Dam has closed again, this time for approximately 6 months. According to the Tennessee Valley Authority, the road will close while crews replace the chains on all 49 spillway gates at the dam. Many motorists have become frustrated at the repeated closures. TVA officials say the construction schedule is weather dependent and could potentially be extended. You're up to date, and that's what's trending this hour in Shoals Area News. I'm Jeff Rowland at the Shoals Insider News Desk, your news authority.
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4: Hi.
6: She's at the Incogni News Desk. Pat Godwin and his hair is here.
7: Hello.
6: There's Jeff Oskey.
8: Howdy.
6: Ace Cosby.
9: Hello.
6: I'm Chick. Hello, Tom.
5: At the hair salon, make sure you say, no, I said blow out.
7: Oh, yeah, I know.
5: Blow out.
4: Maybe we should have someone come in and cut Jeff and Pat's hair. This is the only time that they have time to get haircuts. Well, it's apparently while we're on the air.
5: We had Jeff's haircut one time.
8: Yeah.
6: In the studio. Yeah, in the studio, right?
7: Yeah.
6: Yeah.
8: Yeah.
5: Talk to Eddie. Maybe we can get Christine in here.
4: Okay.
5: She does a great job.
4: She does.
5: Did she cut your hair last time, Jeff?
8: Yeah.
5: Yeah. She.
4: And
5: yeah.
4: Was that your last haircut?
8: Yeah.
4: Oh, wow.
7: Really?
8: Yeah.
5: And now we should point out Jeff Oskey affects the mountain man look. And I've gotten really used to it. I kind of like it. And now you're telling me you're in a wedding or something?
8: I my cousin's getting married this weekend. We're doing big family photos. Mm-hmm. I'm trying to look presentable.
4: It might be a Christmas card, and that's why.
8: Yeah,
4: this is exactly when people usually start taking their Christmas card pictures.
6: Do you have a pair of trimmers you like?
8: No, I don't do any.
4: Clearly.
8: No.
6: Just scissors?
8: No, I don't even do that.
5: You've got
8: comb it out.
5: Like a semi early period ZZ Top beard. It's like 4 inches long.
6: So, what are you going to use to trim it if you take it off today? Are you going to have it done?
8: I'm going to a barber.
6: Oh, okay. Okay.
8: I'm going to have it done.
6: Got it.
5: Okay. Because we could do it on the air. If you want. You'd like that?
8: No.
5: Well, then what day do you want to do it?
8: Friday.
4: Tom always has these references to old rock stars that I don't really know, and sometimes I have to Google them. But for me, I always think Duck Dynasty. Like, that's what people associate your look with now.
8: Well, I get Mick Foley for the wrestling fans. I get that a lot.
4: Huh. Yeah.
8: So.
5: Were you here the day he was in here?
8: No.
5: So cool.
4: Such a nice person.
8: Oh, dude, I'd love to be here.
5: Great guy.
6: That was for the Santa Claus documentary, right? Wasn't he talking about that?
4: Yeah.
6: I think.
5: He was a terrific guy.
6: Yeah.
5: Really, really witty and charming and nice. Pat.
7: Yes, sir.
5: It's my understanding that you are going to be doing a song for us, but it's based on an interesting news story from yesterday. Is that correct?
4: I think I lost it.
5: you
4: have it.
5: This is. Do we have the visual of the ride that looks like a giant phallus? This is some bar in Vegas.
6: Yeah. It's not the mechanical bull.
4: No, it is.
5: It's exactly the same, but instead of the bull, it's a giant male member. It's
6: right.
5: a triumph of poor taste.
4: A veiny bastard.
5: And they show some whore on there.
4: Oh no, we don't know anything about her.
5: No.
4: There is no sex shaming. No.
5: Yes, there is.
4: No.
7: Not in this room.
5: Okay.
4: This woman, I hope it's not this woman. A woman is suing a Las Vegas bar claiming she was injured after getting thrown from the so-called mechanical penis ride last year.
5: Wouldn't you want to be in the courtroom for this one? You know, the judge is looking over the stuff and goes, really?
4: According to the suit, the woman and her friends visited the club known as The Nerd back in 2025, and near closing time, they asked an employee to ride the mechanical penis attraction. So, yeah.
5: Now, there's your setup.
4: Yes.
5: Now, Pat, you apparently have a tribute to the mechanical male member.
7: This is a Graham Nash tribute. Maybe it's an obscure song, maybe it's not. I don't know. I'm taking a chance.
5: Is this one of the ones from Crosby, Stills, and Nash, or one of Graham's solo pieces?
7: Yeah. No. Crosby, Stills, and Nash, actually.
6: Oh, my God.
5: And by the way, just parenthetical to this, Graham Nash, one of the nicest.

0: nicest guys. We were talking about Mick Foley.
1: Yeah.
0: Graham Nash, great guy.
1: Oh.
0: Super nice. If you ever get a chance, go see him live. He's great.
2: Now, well, while you can.
0: Are you plugged in, Pat?
3: I am. We're having issues. We've changed a bunch of things. Is that what's going on, probably? All right. All right. Can you still hear it, or should we?
1: Yeah, wait? No, we can hear it.
3: Just
1: you're
3: give
1: good.
3: It a shot?
1: Yeah.
2: You're fine.
3: All right, here we go. She went to a Vegas bar and took a look inside. Off in the corner was a penis you could ride. She grabbed the shaft.

0: the feast of Saint Francis of Assisi, which features the blessing of the animals. So yeah, he just had it wrong on his calendar.
1: Yeah,
0: that's all.
2: I heard he was there to go to confession.
1: Yeah,
2: he stole that hunk of pizza from that rat in New York City.
0: Sorry about that.
3: Wow, how long ago was the pizza rat?
0: Oh, I forgot that was a thing.
3: That was a thing.
2: Yeah, the pizza rat was huge.
3: Pizza rat.
0: Those rats are. My son was just in New York for a concert last weekend, and he said, "You always think it's fake or it's exaggerated until you see one."
3: Oh yeah,
1: yeah.
0: And then you're like, holy.
3: There's a documentary out there. I think it's called Rats.
1: Yeah.
3: And it's all about the rat problem in New York City. Mm. And the sanitation workers carry like sticks and bang on. Before they pick up the refuse, they have to bang on the can because they're.
1: And they scurry.
3: Many rats run up their arm to their neck.
2: God. And bang on the can is the name of a bar. on Talbot Street.
0: Oh.
2: Or no, it's Christopher Street. Christopher Street.
0: Right.
1: Yeah, isn't it right across from the manhole?
2: Yeah. No, you're thinking of the ramrod. That's over in Soho.
3: Taron Butts. Taron Butts was up there, right?
1: Yeah. He's the door guy.
3: Yeah, Taron Butts.
2: Now, does Taron Butts spell his first name T-A-R-I-N? Or?
1: Yeah.
2: Okay.
4: You know you're making a joke, but that was an actual bar, if you remember, the Ramrod.
0: Oh, it was?
4: An actual bar in New York City, yeah.
0: Oh, and it was a gay bar?
4: It was indeed.
3: I thought the manhole was an actual bar, too.
0: It has to be.
3: Yeah.
1: There is.
3: Yeah.
1: That's why I picked it.
3: Yeah.
2: Well, known for their subtlety.
0: They're the most fun bars to go to, usually.
3: Great sound system.
0: Yeah.
3: Always.
0: You dance all night. But that's probably the...
2: What's coming up in the world of news?
0: Oh, we have bears. We have another bear story because... News isn't news without a bear story.
3: Love the bears.
2: Did we ever get to the stripper pole as a weapon story?
0: We didn't, but I do have it here.
2: We can
0: go to that. Yeah.
2: And guess what state it takes place in?
3: Florida.
2: Yep, you got it. Right now, I want to explain why we're calling that the Incogni News Desk. Every once in a while, you're probably noticing, maybe every day, constantly, you're getting emails you don't want or things that you get and you go, I better not open that. Maybe you've made that mistake or you're getting crazy texts, things like, hey, I'm in town next week. Remember me? Well, guess what? A lot of that can be really damaging to your life and your computer, et cetera, et cetera. Incogni wants to help you get rid of those annoyance and those annoying texts, et cetera, et cetera. Let's talk about information. Right now, somewhere a stranger is buying a list and you might be on that list. You're probably on a couple hundred lists minimum. Data brokers, this is what they do. They sell actual marketing lists. These are some titles of marketing lists out there right now. Recently widowed, rural and barely making it, bad credit, suffering seniors, low income swing voters. These are lists that people buy for various reasons. Maybe in the world of politics, they want to give you some information, swing your vote, whatever it might be. But sometimes it costs as little as $79 for 1,000 names. And if you're on those lists, you start getting harassment calls, et cetera, et cetera. This is the part that should scare you. That broker has no idea what the buyer plans to do with those lists. 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Well, you're going to want to hear about that from the O'Reilly Auto Parts Studios. 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
9: Hello.
8: Tico Taco, there's Pat Godwin.
10: Hey, Chick.
8: Hey, there's Jeff Oske.
11: Yes, sir.
8: There's Ace Cosby.
11: Yeah.
8: I'm Chick. Hello, Tom.
12: Hello, Chick McGee. Just reviewing some of the interesting stuff we've learned today.
8: Oh.
12: We learned about the tube man.
8: Why don't we do this anymore? We used to do this. I enjoy it.
12: Well, it's kind of fun. Early on in the show, we were
9: Josh hated it, so we quit doing
8: it.
12: We were talking about the guy you see at the used car lot, the crazy arm
9: tube
12: waving.
9: Man. Tube
8: wacky
9: man.
8: Wacky tube guy. Yeah.
12: And I asked if they make a Halloween version. I found three already.
9: Yeah.
12: I just find those things so funny.
8: You're going to
9: get one.
8: You're going to get about a dozen of them, aren't you, Tom?
12: And they were developed, again, for the Olympics. I didn't know. There's a fun history. The tube man developed for the Olympics in like 86 or something, or 96.
8: Do you remember 96, the Olympics? Bob and I were supposed to go to Atlanta for the Olympics. And there was a problem on this. We were supposed to leave on Saturday, and I think Friday night there was an incident.
12: Yeah.
8: With the bombing.
9: Oh,
12: that's
9: yeah.
12: Right. Yeah, yeah.
8: Yeah.
12: And it was the 96 games. They developed what became tube man, and the guy that had the idea got squeezed out of all the cash.
9: Oh.
8: Like a toothpaste tube.
12: The guy that did the engineering, I guess he and another guy ended up apparently taking it over. But that, in some fashion, first appeared in the 96 Olympics. But now they're all over the place. I get a big kick out of them, and I have not seen the ones that are
11: I think this empty
12: horrible.
11: Spot is the perfect spot.
9: Yeah.
11: Right in the middle.
9: We could get a four-foot one.
11: Yeah.
9: Yeah, a little mini.
11: Whenever Tom makes us laugh, we hit the...
9: Yeah.
11: Goes up to the...
9: Maybe smiles.
8: Do they make... Along with that, could we have like a confetti cannon loaded with confetti and like shoot it in the air when you?
12: Oh, that'd be fun!
8: Big laugh.
12: You ever had to clean up confetti?
9: Oh,
8: well, I mean, it's for the YouTube, so you know, it'd be worth it, right?
12: No.
8: Okay.
12: I got a bunch of those things. You pull the string and they shoot out confetti.
9: Yeah,
12: I got those for a New Year's Eve

0: What's worse, Hal or Clark?
1: He can identify substances.
2: Yeah, that's a rock right there.
0: He's very good at.
1: Are you sure this isn't CSI?
0: Theology.
1: Yeah.
2: I can see why this thing is gonna bomb. It's so stupid.
0: I bring things in here.
1: We better be careful talking
2: is his
1: about
2: nemesis
1: superheroes.
2: Like red fire extinguisher.
0: That's
2: fire
0: right.
2: extinguisher takes on lantern.
0: Fine, go ahead. No problem. Go ahead.
2: And why do these guys are all so ripped? When do they get time to work out? They're busy saving the world. They get it. All right, put down the weights. I got to go. There's the green signal.
1: You got to call.
0: Some of us will be back tomorrow.
2: Okay.
1: I told you.
2: I got the over. These are the O'Reilly Auto Parts Studios. 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
7: Good Tuesday morning. I'm Jeff Rowland at the Shoals Insider News Desk. Here's what's trending this hour in Shoals area news. Colbert County Schools Assistant Superintendent Taylor Leathers announced on Monday that Eli Fuller has been served with a termination notice. According to a prepared release, Leathers said Fuller had received a written notice recommending the termination of his teaching contract and employment following his arrest on Monday, September 28, for electronic solicitation and sexual abuse charge. Colbert County Sheriff Eric Ballantyne reminded the public that if you know someone or you have been a victim of Eli Fuller, to please contact investigators at the Sheriff's Department at 256-383-0741. Sheriff Ballantyne said this is an ongoing investigation. Fuller remains free on a $105,000 property bond. Just a reminder, the road that goes over Wilson Dam has closed again, this time for approximately 6 months. According to the Tennessee Valley Authority, the road will close while crews replace the chains on all 49 spillway gates at the dam. Many motorists have become frustrated at the repeated closures. TVA officials say the construction schedule is weather dependent and could potentially be extended. You're up to date, and that's what's trending this hour in Shoals Area News. I'm Jeff Rowland at the Shoals Insider News Desk, your news authority.
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2: 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Now they're dumping 300,000 metric tons of cheap beef from places like Argentina at undermarket prices in another blow. Even the Alabama Cattlemen's Association called it a slap in the face. Over half of Alabama's rural hospitals are at risk of closing. It's time for change to protect our farmers and ranchers. Doug Jones will stand up to the policies that are hurting our farmers, ranchers, and rural communities. We can't lose one more farm or one more rural hospital. Montgomery has failed us. Rural Alabama can't take one more slap in the face from Tuberville and Trump. This November, vote for change. Vote for someone who will fight for you. Vote Doug Jones for governor. This advertisement is paid for by Doug for Alabama. 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
2: 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I can't date a woman who has maxed out the font size on her phone. Do you guys know what I'm talking about? 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And man, the older I get, the more they are all over my key demographic. 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And there might be a few listening. 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
3: 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And your seasoned host is never short on stories to share. So sit back and immerse yourself in a Tuesday edition of Alice's Attic with Alice Cooper.
4: How y'all doing on the 6th of the month? That I promise not to call Rocktober. Uncle Alice is glad to be with you here this evening, and I've got lots of rock and not too much talk for your evening. Up this hour, we'll go back to the fine year of 1980 and talk about the Stones, Pat Benatar, and the Cars. And for this day in rock, I'm going to choose a song from me and dedicate it to you. So shout out what you want to hear from me, and I'll play whoever yells the song title the loudest. As they say at the racetrack, and we're off.
3: Alice's Attic with Alice Cooper.